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This is a Great Western Railway service to Pebble Beach.

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is Stapleton Road. Please do not attempt to board or leave the train when the doors are closing. This is a Great Western Railway service to Severn Beach.

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0: Hello, sir.

This is Montpellier. Please do not attempt to board or leave the train when the doors are closing. This is a Great Western Railway service to Severn Beach.

This is Redland. Please do not attempt to board or leave the train when the doors are closing. This is a Great Western Railway service to Severn Beach,

This is Clifton Dell. Please do not attempt to board or leave the train when the doors are closing. This is a Great Western Railway service to Severn Beach,

This train is now approaching Shirehampton. Please take care as you step from the train to the platform.

This is Shirehampton. Please do not attempt to board or leave the train when the doors are closing. This is a Great Western Railway service to Severn Beach.

This is Avonmouth. Please do not attempt to board or leave the train when the doors are closing. This is a Great Western Railway service to Severn Beach.

This is St. Andrew's Road. Please do not attempt to board or leave the train when the doors are closing. This is a Great Western Railway service to Severn Beach.

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